0: Catch all the road action all season by tuning into Great Plains Ford, Red Wing Radio, Country 106.7. Dylan Fiesel will have the call, beginning with the pregame show at 6:45. A busy weekend is ahead for Weyburn football. Tonight, the U-12 Weyburn Ravens host the Moose Jaw Bulldogs at 6:30 p.m. The WCS Weyburn Eagles also hit the road tonight, traveling to Yorkton for their annual Friday Night Lights game. Kickoff is at 7 p.m. Tomorrow, the U-14 Weyburn Falcons head to Estevan to take on the Oilers at 5:30 p.m. And on Sunday, the U-10 teams head to Estevan for a jamboree starting at 11 a.m.
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0: Mainly cloudy skies this evening with a slight chance of showers and risk of a thunderstorm, clearing up overnight before fog patches move in with a low of 12. The fog will clear up in the morning, making way for sunny skies and a high of 20. Sunshine on Sunday with a high of 18. More sun on Monday with a high of 22, and Tuesday we'll see sunshine with a high of 22. 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
2: Mostly clouds in the sky this evening with a slight chance of showers and risk of a thunderstorm. Conditions will clear up overnight before fog patches move in with a low of 12. The fog will clear away tomorrow morning, revealing sunny skies and a high of 20. And clouds will turn on Sunday with a high of 18. I'm Natasha Weeb. Find the area's official forecast and stream us anywhere on the Discover Weyburn app.
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4: Mostly clouds in the sky this evening with a slight chance of showers and risk of a thunderstorm. Conditions will clear up overnight before fog patches move in with a low of 12. The fog will clear away tomorrow morning, revealing sunny skies and a high of 20. And clouds will turn on Sunday with a high of 18. I'm Natasha Weeb. Find the area's official forecast and stream us anywhere on the Discover Wayburn app.
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2: Good evening. I'm Natasha Weeb. Prairie Sky Co-op is celebrating a decade of Fuel Good Day, with this year's event marking 10 years of giving back to local organizations. Danielle Wall, Member Relations Manager with Prairie Sky Co-op, says community support has been a big part of the fundraiser's success.
3: And I'm happy to say that we raised $51,270 over the last 10 years for Fuel Good Day. This year, our total was $8,070. And that was in a huge part, not only to everyone fueling up, but to also purchasing the 50-50 tickets for the Weyburn Communathon Foundation. And it also will be going to Milestone Public Library and Searce Valley Daycare.
2: Feel Good Day has now become an annual opportunity for Prairie Sky Co-op to support the communities it serves, with this year marking the event's 10th anniversary. If you spot a gas flare near a Sask Energy worksite, there's no cause for alarm. Sask Energy's Annie McLeod says flaring is used during maintenance projects when natural gas must be removed from part of the system.
4: Flaring is an industry standard practice, and part of the reason that we flare is because it reduces greenhouse gas emissions by approximately 85% compared to just venting the natural gas into the atmosphere.
2: The utility says maintenance work like this is carried out regularly across its network throughout the year. Supporters of the Weyburn Communathon can get in on the Weyburn Oil Women's Association's 50-50 raffle, where you can win up to $22,500 and help out 8 local charities. Discover Weyburn's Marna McManus has the details.
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2: Mainly cloudy skies this evening with a slight chance of showers and risk of a thunderstorm, clearing up overnight before fog patches move in with a low of 12. The fog will clear up in the morning, making way for sunny skies and a high of 20. Sunshine on Sunday with a high of 18. More sun on Monday with a high of 22. And Tuesday we'll see sunshine.

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4: Mostly clouds in the sky this evening with a slight chance of showers and risk of a thunderstorm. Conditions will clear up overnight before fog patches move in with a low of 12. The fog will clear away tomorrow morning, revealing sunny skies and a high of 20. And clouds will turn on Sunday with a high of 18. I'm Natasha Weeb. Find the area's official forecast and stream us anywhere on the Discover Wayburn app.
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4: Mostly clouds in the sky this evening with a slight chance of showers and risk of a thunderstorm. Conditions will clear up overnight before fog patches move in with a low of 12. The fog will clear away tomorrow morning, revealing sunny skies and a high of 20. And clouds will turn on Sunday with a high of 18. I'm Natasha Weeb. Find the area's official forecast and stream us anywhere on the Discover Weyburn app.
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2: Good evening. I'm Natasha Weeb. After 10 years of Feel Good Day, Prairie Sky Co-op says the annual fundraiser has become an important part of how it connects with the communities it serves. The event relies on local residents coming out to support the fundraiser, while the money raised goes back into local organizations and programs. Danielle Wall, Member Relations Manager with Prairie Sky Co-op, says that two-way relationship is what makes events like Feel Good Day possible.
3: We wouldn't be able to hold these events without our community and without the people coming together and shopping local and supporting us. And we then in turn are building those relationships and then supporting our community as well. So I think it really goes hand in hand.
2: This year marked the 10th anniversary of Feel Good Day, with more than $51,000 raised throughout the campaign over the past decade. Sask Energy says gas flaring plays an important role in keeping service safe and reliable for customers. Corporate Communications Manager Annie McLeod says controlled burns are occasionally required during inspections, repairs, and system upgrades.
4: Throughout the year, our Sask Energy teams perform maintenance, inspections, repairs, and upgrades to keep our system operating reliably and efficiently.
2: Sask Energy says residents who see flare stacks operating near a worksite can expect crews to monitor conditions throughout the project. Supporters of the Weyburn Communathon can get in on the Weyburn Oil Women Association's 50-50 raffle and win up to $22,500. With more, here's Discover Weyburn's Marna McManus.
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2: Mainly cloudy skies this evening with a slight chance of showers and risk of a thunderstorm, clearing up overnight before fog patches move in with a low of 12. The fog will clear up in the morning, making way for sunny skies and a high of 20. Sunshine on Sunday with a high of 18.

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0: Someone has to attend the council meeting. 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
2: Mostly clouds in the sky this evening with a slight chance of showers and risk of a thunderstorm. Conditions will clear up overnight before fog patches move in with a low of 12. The fog will clear away tomorrow morning, revealing sunny skies and a high of 20. And clouds return on Sunday with a high of 18. I'm Natasha Weeb. Find the area's official forecast and stream us anywhere on the Discover Weyburn app.
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5: Mostly clouds in the sky this evening with a slight chance of showers and risk of a thunderstorm. Conditions will clear up overnight before fog patches move in with a low of 12. The fog will clear away tomorrow morning, revealing sunny skies and a high of 20. And clouds will turn on Sunday with a high of 18. I'm Natasha Weeb. Find the area's official forecast and stream us anywhere on the Discover Weyburn app.
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2: Good evening. I'm Natasha Weeb. Prairie Sky Co-op is marking 10 years of Fuel Good Day, with this year's event helping push the fundraiser past a major milestone. Danielle Wall, Member Relations Manager with Prairie Sky Co-op, says the co-op was hoping to reach that mark this year.
3: Our 10th year anniversary of Fuel Good Day, and we were just over the $42,000 mark before this week. And so we were really hoping to raise enough to get us over that $50,000 mark.
2: Over the past decade, Fuel Good Day has raised a total of $51,270 for local organizations. The event brought in $8,070, supporting the Weyburn Communathon Foundation, Milestone Public Library, and Souris Valley Daycare. Sask Energy is reminding residents that gas flaring is a normal part of maintaining the province's natural gas system. Manager of Corporate Communications, Annie McLeod, says crews sometimes need to remove gas from pipelines before repairs or inspections can be completed safely.
4: When maintenance is required, we have to remove natural gas from part of the system in order to safely complete that work.
2: Sask Energy says flaring is an industry standard practice used to keep service safe and reliable. The Weyburn Oil Women Association's 50-50 raffle in support of the Weyburn Communathon Foundation has a potential jackpot of $45,000. Discover Weyburn's Marna McManus has more.
5: The raffle gives community members an opportunity to support 8 local charitable organizations while taking a chance at winning half of the jackpot. Proceeds from the raffle will go towards supporting the Weyburn Communathon and the local member agency charities it helps fund. Tickets can be purchased at $5 for $20, $25 for $50, or 100 tickets for $100. The draw date will be Saturday, October 24th, during the Weyburn Communathon live at the Weyburn Legion.
2: The City of Weyburn's Fall and Winter Leisure Guide will look a bit different this year. Communications Coordinator Paige Tenbolt says guides to upcoming seasonal programming will be provided on a monthly basis.
6: The Leisure Guide for the 2026-27 fall-winter programs is just going to look a little bit different this year, just because of the changes that we're making to our website, the changes that we are making to our registration platforms, and just trying something different.
2: The Leisure Center and local arenas are already booking through the new platform, but other leisure and arts programming registration remains available through the city's Explore page. 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
2: Mainly cloudy skies this evening with a slight chance of showers and risk of a thunderstorm, clearing up overnight before fog patches move in with a low of 12. The fog will clear up in the morning, making way for sunny skies and a high of 20. Sunshine on Sunday with a high of 18. More sun on Monday with a high of 22, and Tuesday we'll see sunshine with a high of 22. I'm Natasha Weeb. 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
1: Mostly clouds in the sky this evening with a slight chance of showers and risk of a thunderstorm. Conditions will clear up overnight before fog patches move in with a low of 12. The fog will clear away tomorrow morning, revealing sunny skies and a high of 20. And clouds will turn on Sunday with a high of 18. I'm Natasha Weeb. Find the area's official forecast and stream us anywhere on the Discover Weyburn app.
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1: My name is Jared Stroder. I am the president of the Soo Line Cruisers. 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
4: Mostly clouds in the sky this evening with a slight chance of showers and risk of a thunderstorm. Conditions will clear up overnight before fog patches move in with a low of 12. The fog will clear away tomorrow morning, revealing sunny skies and a high of 20. And clouds will turn on Sunday with a high of 18. I'm Natasha Weeb. Find the area's official forecast and stream us anywhere on the Discover Weyburn app.
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1: Mostly clouds in the sky this evening with a slight chance of showers and risk of a thunderstorm. Conditions will clear up overnight before fog patches move in with a low of 12. The fog will clear away tomorrow morning, revealing sunny skies and a high of 20. And clouds will turn on Sunday with a high of 18. I'm Natasha Weeb. Find the area's official forecast and stream us anywhere on the Discover Weyburn app.
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1: Mostly clouds in the sky this evening with a slight chance of showers and risk of a thunderstorm. Conditions will clear up overnight before fog patches move in with a low of 12. The fog will clear away tomorrow morning, revealing sunny skies and a high of 20. And clouds will turn on Sunday with a high of 18. I'm Natasha Weeb. Find the area's official forecast and stream us anywhere on the Discover Weyburn app.
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2: Mostly clouds in the sky this evening with a slight chance of showers and risk of a thunderstorm. Conditions will clear up overnight before fog patches move in with a low of 12. The fog will clear away tomorrow morning, revealing sunny skies and a high of 20. And clouds will turn on Sunday with a high of 18. I'm Natasha Weeb. Find the area's official forecast and stream us anywhere on the Discover Wayburn app.
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1: Mostly clouds in the sky this evening with a slight chance of showers and risk of a thunderstorm. Conditions will clear up overnight before fog patches move in with a low of 12. The fog will clear away tomorrow morning, revealing sunny skies and a high of 20. And clouds will turn on Sunday with a high of 18. I'm Natasha Weeb. Find the area's official forecast and stream us anywhere on the Discover Weyburn app.
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1: Fog will clear up this morning, making way for mostly sunny skies and a high of 20. Clouds will move in this evening with a low of 7. Cloudy skies will stick around tomorrow with a high of 18, before sunshine returns on Monday with a high of 22. I'm Natasha Weeb. Find the area's official forecast and stream us anywhere on the Discover Weyburn app.
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1: Fog will clear up this morning, making way for mostly sunny skies and a high of 20. Clouds will move in this evening with a low of 7. Cloudy skies will stick around tomorrow with a high of 18, before sunshine returns on Monday with a high of 22. I'm Natasha Weeb. Find the area's official forecast and stream us anywhere on the Discover Weyburn app.
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1: Guerrero with a fly ball to right. He's hit it well. 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
0: 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We bring the game. You bring the hot dogs and peanuts.
1: Got him! Jeff Hoffman strikes out Cody Bellinger, and the Blue Jays have done it.
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3: Fog will clear up this morning, making way for mostly sunny skies and a high of 20. Clouds will move in this evening with a low of 7. Cloudy skies will stick around tomorrow with a high of 18, before sunshine returns on Monday with a high of 22. I'm Natasha Weeb. Find the area's official forecast and stream us anywhere on the Discover Weyburn app.
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1: Fog will clear up this morning, making way for mostly sunny skies and a high of 20. Clouds will move in this evening with a low of 7. Cloudy skies will stick around tomorrow with a high of 18, before sunshine returns on Monday with a high of 22. I'm Natasha Weeb. Find the area's official forecast and stream us anywhere on the Discover Weyburn app.
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1: Fog will clear up this morning, making way for mostly sunny skies and a high of 20. Clouds will move in this evening with a low of 7. Cloudy skies will stick around tomorrow with a high of 18, before sunshine returns on Monday with a high of 22. I'm Natasha Weeb. Find the area's official forecast and stream us anywhere on the Discover Weyburn app.
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1: Fog will clear up this morning, making way for mostly sunny skies and a high of 20. Clouds will move in this evening with a low of 7. Cloudy skies will stick around tomorrow with a high of 18, before sunshine returns on Monday with a high of 22. I'm Natasha Weeb. Find the area's official forecast and stream us anywhere on the Discover Weyburn app.
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3: Fog will clear up this morning, making way for mostly sunny skies and a high of 20. Clouds will move in this evening with a low of 7. Cloudy skies will stick around tomorrow with a high of 18, before sunshine returns on Monday with a high of 22. I'm Natasha Weeb. Find the area's official forecast and stream us anywhere on the Discover Weyburn app.
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1: Fog will clear up this morning, making way for mostly sunny skies and a high of 20. Clouds will move in this evening with a low of 7. Cloudy skies will stick around tomorrow with a high of 18, before sunshine returns on Monday with a high of 22. I'm Natasha Weeb. Find the area's official forecast and stream us anywhere on the Discover Weyburn app.
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1: Fog will clear up this morning, making way for mostly sunny skies and a high of 20. Clouds will move in this evening with a low of 7. Cloudy skies will stick around tomorrow with a high of 18, before sunshine returns on Monday with a high of 22. I'm Natasha Weeb. Find the area's official forecast and stream us anywhere on the Discover Weyburn app.
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2: Fog will clear up this morning, making way for mostly sunny skies and a high of 20. Clouds will move in this evening with a low of 7. Cloudy skies will stick around tomorrow with a high of 18, before sunshine returns on Monday with a high of 22. I'm Natasha Weeb. Find the area's official forecast and stream us anywhere on the Discover Weyburn app.
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2: Fog will clear up this morning, making way for mostly sunny skies and a high of 20. Clouds will move in this evening with a low of 7. Cloudy skies will stick around tomorrow with a high of 18, before sunshine returns on Monday with a high of 22. I'm Natasha Weeb. Find the area's official forecast and stream us anywhere on the Discover Weyburn app.
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1: Fog will clear up this morning, making way for mostly sunny skies and a high of 20. Clouds will move in this evening with a low of 7. Cloudy skies will stick around tomorrow with a high of 18, before sunshine returns on Monday with a high of 22. I'm Natasha Weeb. Find the area's official forecast and stream us anywhere on the Discover Weyburn app.
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3: A mix of sun and cloud today, 18 degrees. Partly cloudy this evening with overnight fog patches and plus 4. Tomorrow, mainly sunny and 19. On Monday, sunshine, 22 degrees. And for Tuesday, it'll be sunny and 23. Current weather conditions can be found anytime on your Discover Weyburn app. I'm Judy Peters.
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3: A mix of sun and cloud today, 18 degrees. Partly cloudy this evening with overnight fog patches and plus 4. Tomorrow, mainly sunny and 19. On Monday, sunshine, 22 degrees.

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5: A mix of sun and cloud today, 18 degrees. Partly cloudy this evening with overnight fog patches and plus 4. Tomorrow, mainly sunny and 19. On Monday, sunshine, 22 degrees. And for Tuesday, it'll be sunny and 23. Current weather conditions can be found anytime on your Discover Weyburn app. I'm Judy Peters.
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3: A mix of sun and cloud today, 18 degrees. Partly cloudy this evening with overnight fog patches and plus 4. Tomorrow, mainly sunny and 19. On Monday, sunshine, 22 degrees. And for Tuesday, it'll be sunny and 23. Current weather conditions can be found anytime on your Discover Weyburn app. I'm Judy Peters.
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1: A mix of sun and cloud today, 18 degrees. Partly cloudy this evening with overnight fog patches and +4. Tomorrow, mainly sunny and 19.

0: On Monday, sunshine, 22 degrees, and for Tuesday, it'll be sunny and 23. Current weather conditions can be found anytime on your Discover Weyburn app. I'm Judy Peters.
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5: A mix of sun and cloud today, 18 degrees. Partly cloudy this evening with overnight fog patches and plus 4. Tomorrow, mainly sunny and 19. On Monday, sunshine, 22 degrees. And for Tuesday, it'll be sunny and 23. Current weather conditions can be found anytime on your Discover Weyburn app. I'm Judy Peters.
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1: A mix of sun and cloud today, 18 degrees. Partly cloudy this evening with overnight fog patches and plus 4. Tomorrow, mainly sunny and 19. On Monday, sunshine, 22 degrees. And for Tuesday, it'll be sunny and 23. Current weather conditions can be found anytime on your Discover Weyburn app. I'm Judy Peters.
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5: A mix of sun and cloud today, 18 degrees. Partly cloudy this evening with overnight fog patches and plus 4. Tomorrow, mainly sunny and 19. On Monday, sunshine, 22 degrees. And for Tuesday, it'll be sunny and 23. Current weather conditions can be found anytime on your Discover Weyburn app. I'm Judy Peters.
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0: Daniel Powder, it's Bad Day. How's it going? I'm Dara. Saturday is here. Hope you get a chance to sit back, relax, and enjoy the weekend. Hard to believe that we're actually in the later half of September already. I feel like school just started. Well, in all honesty, I feel like summer just started. And here we are about to make the transition into fall. Next thing you know, it'll be Thanksgiving, then Christmas, then maybe summer again. Fingers crossed anyways. We got music coming up in just a moment from Somber.
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2: A mix of sun and cloud today, 18 degrees. Partly cloudy this evening with overnight fog patches and plus 4. Tomorrow, mainly sunny and 19. On Monday, sunshine, 22 degrees. And for Tuesday, it'll be sunny and 23. Current weather conditions can be found anytime on your Discover Weyburn app. I'm Judy Peters.
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1: Discover Weyburn weather.
2: A mix of sun and cloud today, 18 degrees. Partly cloudy this evening with overnight fog patches and plus 4. Tomorrow, mainly sunny and 19. On Monday, sunshine, 22 degrees. And for Tuesday, it'll be sunny and 23. Current weather conditions can be found anytime on your Discover Weyburn app. I'm Judy Peters.
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0: magic. It's rude. I'm Dara. Good morning. Just about afternoon. Lunchtime right around the corner. We're coming up on 12 o'clock. Before we get there, we'll hear from Martin Garrix and Ed Sheeran.
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2: From the Provincial News Desk, I'm Judy Peters. A man accused of attempted murder wants to change one of his bail conditions. Moose Jaw's Sean Slatt has more.
3: Owen Kretch appeared in Moose Jaw Provincial Court while his lawyer, Rock DuPont, appeared by telephone.

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2: Discover Weyburn weather.
3: A mix of sun and cloud today, 18 degrees. Partly cloudy this evening with overnight fog patches and plus 4. Tomorrow, mainly sunny and 19. On Monday, sunshine, 22 degrees. And for Tuesday, it'll be sunny and 23. Current weather conditions can be found anytime on your Discover Weyburn app. I'm Judy Peters.
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7: A mix of sun and cloud today, 18 degrees. Partly cloudy this evening with overnight fog patches and plus 4. Tomorrow, mainly sunny and 19. On Monday, sunshine, 22 degrees. And for Tuesday, it'll be sunny and 23. Current weather conditions can be found anytime on your Discover Weyburn app. I'm Judy Peters.
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2: A mix of sun and cloud today, 18 degrees. Partly cloudy this evening with overnight fog patches and plus 4. Tomorrow, mainly sunny and 19. On Monday, sunshine, 22 degrees. And for Tuesday, it'll be sunny and 23. Current weather conditions can be found anytime.

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4: A mix of sun and cloud today, 18 degrees. Partly cloudy this evening with overnight fog patches and plus 4. Tomorrow, mainly sunny and 19. On Monday, sunshine, 22 degrees. And for Tuesday, it'll be sunny and 23. Current weather conditions can be found anytime on your Discover Wayburn app. I'm Judy Peters.
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0: Come in hell, it's fireproof. How's it going, Dara? Good afternoon. Well, it's just about 2 o'clock. That, of course, means we're going to hand things over for the American Top 40 in just a few minutes. I will be back with you next weekend. Yes, we'll have a ton of fun all over again. Before we check in with the American Top 40 and hit 2, we'll hear from Taylor Swift and Preston Pablo.
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0: 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Plus, Sabrina Carpenter has our longest running hit at 122 weeks and the number one song from exactly 2 years ago. That's next.
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2: Discover Wayburn weather.
6: A mix of sun and cloud today, 18 degrees. Partly cloudy this evening with overnight fog patches and plus 4. Tomorrow, mainly sunny and 19. On Monday, sunshine, 22 degrees. And for Tuesday, it'll be sunny and 23. Current weather conditions can be found anytime on your Discover Wayburn app. I'm Judy Peters.
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0: So, Sabrina Carpenter is now officially halfway to an EGOT winner, thanks to some help from a frog and a pig. She already has 2 Grammys to her name, and she took home her first Emmy Award for Outstanding Variety Special, which she earned for hosting the ABC and Disney Plus special The Muppet Show. Now, she needs to land a Tony Award and an Oscar to join that EGOT club. Sabrina can do it. Here's Espresso 37.

0: Another one from Taylor Swift, The Fate of Ophelia, 34.
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0: 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Plus, Karol G and Bruno Mars rockets ahead 9 with our fastest riser. 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
0: Miles Smith is kicking off the top 30 with his former number one. Plus, Canadian Cameron Whitcomb soars ahead 5 with this one.
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5: A mix of sun and cloud today, 18 degrees. Partly cloudy this evening with overnight fog patches and plus 4. Tomorrow, mainly sunny and 19. On Monday, sunshine, 22 degrees. And for Tuesday, it'll be sunny and 23. Current weather conditions can be found anytime on your Discover Weyburn app. I'm Judy Peters.
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2: Partly cloudy this evening with overnight fog patches and plus 4. Tomorrow, mainly sunny and 19. On Monday, sunshine, 22 degrees. And for Tuesday, it'll be sunny and 23. Current weather conditions can be found anytime on your Discover Weyburn app. I'm Judy Peters.
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8: Partly cloudy this evening with overnight fog patches and plus 4. Tomorrow, mainly sunny and 19. On Monday, sunshine, 22 degrees. And for Tuesday, it'll be sunny and 23. Current weather conditions can be found anytime on your Discover Weyburn app. I'm Judy Peters.
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11: Putting the countdown on pause to throw on a request for Maria in Quebec, Canada, who wants to hang on to summer as long as possible. Here's your Harry Styles.
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0: 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Plus, Benson Boone holds his place on the chart. 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
0: we're going to hear from the Jonas Brothers about their next project coming up. Plus, Teddy Swims celebrates his 34th birthday this Friday with a top 10 hit. This one. Oh, I wish I was a
2: 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American Top 40. 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
8: Partly cloudy this evening with overnight fog patches and plus 4. Tomorrow, mainly sunny and 19. On Monday, sunshine, 22 degrees. And for Tuesday, it'll be sunny and 23. Current weather conditions can be found anytime on your Discover Weyburn app. I'm Judy Peters.
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11: 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First, Bonnie wants this by request, and I got you, Bonnie, in Gillette, Wyoming. Tells us that she just had a heart procedure, and hearing this song will help recovery. You got it. Down, Jay Sean.

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12: Partly cloudy this evening with overnight fog patches and +4. Tomorrow, mainly sunny and 19. On Monday, sunshine, 22 degrees. And for Tuesday, it'll be sunny and 23. Current weather conditions can be found anytime on your Discover Weyburn app. I'm Judy Peters.
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0: We are inside the top 10. Now, the Jonas Brothers are about to kick off a big tour that's a throwback to their iconic 2008 run, the Burning Up Tour, but that's not all they're working on. We'll hear from Brothers Jonas after 7. I just

0: so easy. Number three, Olivia Dean. Well, last weekend, Bruno Mars scored his second number one this year, but now he has to defend his spot because Tame Impala is aiming to return to the top. We'll find out who has the hottest song in North America when we reveal the top two coming up.
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5: Partly cloudy this evening with overnight fog patches and plus 4. Tomorrow, mainly sunny and 19. On Monday, sunshine, 22 degrees. And for Tuesday, it'll be sunny and 23. Current weather conditions can be found anytime on your Discover Weyburn app. I'm Judy Peters.
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